0: Turn three, he goes to the bottom. Briscoe trips higher in four.
1: Great race at the front of the field as they come down to the line. Green and white checkered flag in the right hand of chief starter Brett Dalton. Stage number two belongs to the Andrill Industries Chevrolet from Hendrick Motorsports, and that's William Byron who gets the stage two win. Byron will sweep the first two stages of the Eero 400. Chase Briscoe will finish the stage second. Denny Hamlin will be third. Ty Gibbs will go fourth. Ryan Blaney fifth. Christopher Bell will be sixth. Then it's Chase Elliott seventh. Alex Bowman eighth. Austin Cindric ninth. And John Hunter Nemechek was tenth.
0: That's how they finished in the stage that is presented by the Powerball. NASCAR Powerball. The chase to $1 million is on. 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The official lottery game of NASCAR, Powerball. The chase to $1 million starts now.
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0: Back at Chicagoland Speedway under Hardy's caution number 7 in the Eero 400 for the end of Stage 2. We are sitting right now with 100 laps to go, Alex. We expect pit road to be open momentarily.
1: And William Byron, again, swept the stages so far today. Won Stage 1, Stage 2 as well. William Byron only has one top 5 finish in the last 11 races. That came at the Pocono Raceway where he finished 3rd, but having a good run today. He's led more laps today than he did in the first 18 races this season combined.
0: Let's give you an update now on the Coca-Cola family of drivers presented by Coca-Cola. Grab a Coke and enjoy the race. Denny Hamlin is 3rd on the leaderboard before pit stops. Chase Elliott is 7th. Daniel Suarez is 15th. Joey Logano is 21st. And Austin Dillon is running 26th at lap 168 of the Eero 400.
1: So the pits remain closed this time. By gives these drivers an opportunity to not only catch their breath, Todd, but also the opportunity to give valuable feedback to the teams. What types of changes do you expect to make for some of these cars that just at this point in the race haven't shown that they've got the speed to drive to the front?
9: Well, I'm waiting to see what my driver's talking about and how the handling's changing. As Chris Wilner talked earlier about some of the radio transmissions, Turns 3 and 4 is under shade at this point. Turns 1 and 2, we've got kind of shading up with clouds. It's cooling off as the sun's setting. The racetrack cooling off is going to change the balance on our race car. So what's the progression of that through this last run where we've been, and trying to anticipate how much more we've got to do as the sun continues to set?
0: Just about the time you think you know what to expect, there's a couple of more curveballs coming our way in the final 99 laps of this race. There

0: Happy birthday to you. All happy right. birthday to you. Happy birthday, dear Ringo.
1: Yeah.
0: Happy birthday to you. And many more.

0: Ringo Starr and his all-star band, commandeered by Paul McCartney with a little help from all his friends, playing in Ringo's all-star band the night of Ringo's 70th birthday, July 7, 2010. When Paul pulled off the ultimate hijacking of the all-star band, he hid out in the theater. It was prearranged that they would play Birthday for Ringo. Paul would jump up on stage and lead it. Ringo and I talked about the amazing night it was a few weeks after it happened.
1: I didn't know Paul was down enough.
2: It's hard to imagine how he kept that secret, because he snuck in and did a sound check, I guess, and then he sat in one of the back rows until it was time to come up, and then you didn't see him until you ran off stage.
1: I had no idea, and, you know, besides, the band didn't tell me, the crew didn't tell me, all the people in the audience kept it quiet. So it was really an incredibly moving moment when he came on.
2: Yeah,
1: so excited.
2: Oh, yeah, I've seen the video of it on YouTube. Is that the first time you played on Birthday since the record, or no?
1: Oh, yeah. Yeah, so that was it, you know.
0: So as you no doubt figured out, we're celebrating Ringo for his birthday as I welcome you to another edition of Beatle Brunch, featuring the songs from the greatest band of all time, the Fab Four, the Beatles, on stage, backstage, and in the studio. 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I'm Joe Johnson. Let's get right into our Ringo celebration. I hope you remembered your role in the spread of peace and love. At noon, wherever you may be, wish someone or anyone, or just out loud, peace and love. There's Ringo.
3: I have this incredible dream that one day, one minute, the whole world at the same time will decide it's time for peace and love. So I just do my part. And I think that's all you can do. I'm not telling anyone else what to do. I do this, and that's the end of my story.
4: End.

0: peace and love.
1: Very nice. That sounds great.
2: It sounds great. Ringo Starr with an anthem for peace and love called Now the Time Has Come. It's Ringo with Richard Page from Mr. Mister, Colin Hay from Men at Work, along with Billy Valentine and Bruce Sugar, who was the writer-producer. It debuted January 19th, 2019. 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I'm Joe Johnson with Ringo today. You know, it's always great to ask Ringo to search high and low and tell us a Beatles story we may not have heard before. And this one could be just the one. It's a look he got from John Lennon during one of the first times playing live with the Beatles.
3: I think it did help that we had played before and they knew that, you know, I could play their songs. I mean, I have one great moment playing with them for the first time, and they were doing rock and roll music. And, you know, just let me hear some of that rock and roll music. You know, yeah, okay. And then in the middle it goes, don't get ahead and play your tango. And I went to the toms. And, you know, no one else, they were just like rocking through it all the time, but I was like playing the tom-tom parts.
4: Right.
3: And John was going, don't get ahead and hear bum bum. Wow! He's playing the toms like it was a miracle, you know? And it was just the surprise.

0: What's my name?
1: Ringo and his All-Star Band with a phrase that grew organically during many of the All-Star Band shows, but it was band member Colin Hay, formerly of Men at Work, who wrote the song for Ringo to sing. And he gave it such a nice treatment that it closes out the 2019 What's My Name album from Ringo Starr. This is Beatle Brunch, and I'm old What's-His-Name.
2: Joe, how are you?
1: So far, we've been hearing songs and stories pinning down Ringo's place in the Beatles' history. But if we go back just one day, there were two other members that...
3: The day I met John Lennon.
1: ...formed the band. Boy, what if Ringo had been there that day as well? We'll get the story coming up when Beatle Brunch continues in a moment. 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
14: Happy birthday to you.
15: All
14: happy
15: right.
14: Birthday to you. Happy birthday, dear Ringo.
2: Yeah.
14: Happy birthday to you. And many more.

0: Ringo Starr and his all-star band, commandeered by Paul McCartney with a little help from all his friends, playing in Ringo's all-star band the night of Ringo's 70th birthday, July 7, 2010. When Paul pulled off the ultimate hijacking of the all-star band, he hid out in the theater. It was prearranged that they would play Birthday for Ringo. Paul would jump up on stage and lead it. Ringo and I talked about the amazing night it was a few weeks after it happened.
1: I didn't know Paul was down enough.
2: It's hard to imagine how he kept that secret, because he snuck in and did a sound check, I guess, and then he sat in one of the back rows until it was time to come up, and then you didn't see him until you ran off stage.
1: I had no idea, and, you know, besides, the band didn't tell me, the crew didn't tell me, all the people in the audience kept it quiet. So it was really an incredibly moving moment when he came on.
2: I was so excited. Oh, yeah, I've seen the video of it on YouTube. Is that the first time you played on Birthday since the record, or no?
1: Oh, yeah. Yeah, so that was it, you know.
0: So as you no doubt figured out, we're celebrating Ringo for his birthday as I welcome you to another edition of Beatle Brunch, featuring the songs from the greatest band of all time, the Fab Four, the Beatles, on stage, backstage, and in the studio. 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I'm Joe Johnson. Let's get right into our Ringo celebration. I hope you remembered your role in the spread of peace and love. At noon, wherever you may be, wish someone or anyone, or just out loud, peace and love. There's Ringo.
3: I have this incredible dream that one day, one minute, the whole world at the same time will decide it's time for peace and love. So I just do my part. And I think that's all you can do. I'm not telling anyone else what to do. I do this, and that's the end of my story.
4: End.

0: peace and love.
1: Very nice. That sounds great.
2: It sounds great. Ringo Starr with an anthem for peace and love called Now the Time Has Come. It's Ringo with Richard Page from Mr. Mister, Colin Hay from Men at Work, along with Billy Valentine and Bruce Sugar, who was the writer-producer. It debuted January 19th, 2019. 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I'm Joe Johnson with Ringo today. You know, it's always great to ask Ringo to search high and low and tell us a Beatles story we may not have heard before. And this one could be just the one. It's a look he got from John Lennon during one of the first times playing live with the Beatles.
3: I think it did help that we had played before and they knew that, you know, I could play their songs. I mean, I have one great moment playing with them for the first time, and they were doing rock and roll music. And, you know, just let me hear some of that rock and roll music. You know, okay, and then in the middle it goes, don't get ahead and play your tango. And I went to the toms. And, you know, no one else, they were just like rocking through it all the time, but I was like playing the tom-tom parts.
4: Right.
3: And John was going, don't get ahead and hear bump. Wow! he's playing the toms like it was a miracle, you know? And it was just the surprise.

0: What's my name?
1: Ringo and his All-Star Band with a phrase that grew organically during many of the All-Star Band shows, but it was band member Colin Hay, formerly of Men at Work, who wrote the song for Ringo to sing. And he gave it such a nice treatment that it closes out the 2019 What's My Name album from Ringo Starr. This is Beatle Brunch, and I'm old What's-His-Name.
2: Joe, how are you?
1: So far, we've been hearing songs and stories pinning down Ringo's place in the Beatles' history. But if we go back just one day, there were two other members that...
0: Today I met John Lennon.
1: ...formed the band. Boy, what if Ringo had been there that day as well? We'll get the story coming up when Beatle Brunch continues in a moment. 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
1: Hey, it's Joe Johnson, host of Beatle Brunch. 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
13: It's so much fun, Mod Me. Hello, are you there?
1: We're just getting started, Ringo, and we promise we'd get the story of your nickname straight from you. But first, like the song says, it didn't come easy for Ringo. Most of you know that he spent an entire year in the hospital as a young boy. He had peritonitis and was in and out on two occasions. But when he was 13, he contracted tuberculosis and spent more than a year in the hospital. The nurses, wanting to stimulate motor activity, gave him a makeshift mallet, which Ringo quickly turned into drumsticks.
13: I started playing in the hospital. They used to have, because I was in for a year, they used to send teachers in to try and teach us something. And one day a month was music day. And they'd bring in drums and triangles and cymbals and maracas. And she would come in with this huge blackboard with music written on. The red dots would be the drum, the yellow dots would be the triangle, the green dots would be the maraca or something. So we'd make real jerky music, you know. Dim, ding, ding, ding. That's because we're on radio, I can do it.

0: That's another Ringo hit record, his follow-up to It Don't Come Easy, Back Off Boogaloo. Legend has it that T-Rex lead singer Mark Bolan used to walk around all the time in front of Ringo, singing Boogaloo.
1: Want some potatoes? Ooh, Boogaloo.
0: And now you're scaring us. I'm Joe Johnson. This is Beetle Brunch. Let's check the forecast for Liverpool, July 6th, 1957. Looks like a slight chance for rain, but a 100% chance that Paul McCartney would meet the man who, with him, would change music history forever.
2: Today I met John Lennon.
0: The story of the day they met.
3: Yes, I had a friend called Ivan Vaughan, who I went to school with. So he was taking me up to meet his mates, and it was the Walton Village Fete.
4: It was at a church hall garden party, and I was performing with a mutual friend of Paul and mine's, only I hadn't met Paul before.
3: On the way up, he was explaining to me, you know, these are the lads I hang out with here, they're great and all of this. And as we kind of approached the place, you could hear a band playing, you know, like a fairground thing. It was quite good, you know. As we got nearer, it was John's group, which were originally called the Quarrymen, because he went to a school called Quarry Bank.
4: Another mutual friend who lived next door to me brought Paul along and said, you know, I think you two will get along. And we met that day, and I was doing Bebopalula that day.
3: And John was on guitar. He had a kind of check shirt on and his hair back, you know, sort of looking quite groovy, the old greased back hair. And the big thing was I knew the words to 20 Flat Rock.
5: And we met and we talked after the show. I saw he had talent and he was playing guitar backstage and doing 20 Flat Rock by Eddie Cochran. And I turned around to him right then on first meeting and said, do you want to join the group? And he said, And I think he said yes the next day.
3: So I kind of joined.

0: You're in. You're in.
1: Paul McCartney doing 20 Flight Rock at the Cavern Club in Liverpool, just 6.4 miles from where he met John Lennon, playing with his band The Quarrymen, July 6, 1957. The story goes that Paul knew the words to 20 Flight Rock, and that got John excited to have a partner. That Cavern performance is from December 14th.

0: 1999, and features David Gilmour on guitar. It's from the DVD Live at the Cavern. I'm Joe Johnson, back in a moment with our Mind Games contest on Beatle Brunch.
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0: And we'll close out with the one Ringo song from his Live at the Ryman CD, sending funds to the victims of the California fires. 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
9: You know, it was growing up, so it's like a mini autobiography on record. So Liverpool is very close to my heart. People in Liverpool, I love.
0: Ringo Starr talking about his hometown of Liverpool, a city he doesn't visit in person much, but has done so in song several times. One of the best efforts recalls his path to becoming a Beatle. It's the title track to Liverpool 8, 2008, where he sings all about his rise to fame.
9: You know, it goes from I was a sailor first, then in a factory, which I was, and that's when I started playing. And then I ended up in Rory Stone and the Hurricanes, and we got a professional job for 3 months. So I left the factory, picked up my drums, and went to Butlins. So suddenly we were professionals, because that's all we did. And, you know, win or lose, after 3 months, there was no guarantee we'd ever work again, but I just wanted to play so much, and this was a, you know, guaranteed 3 months at a gig was a long time in those days. You know, it was a holiday camp where people came for a week or 2 weeks, and then they changed over and you got a whole new crowd. So, you know, you could do the same numbers.
10: I was a sailor first, I sailed the sea. Then I got a job in a factory.

0: But hello, Ringo has joined us.
1: Did you find out the time right then, Ringo?
2: Oh, well, it was different. The first one was about the worst because I had a lot of trouble with these glasses. Oh, yes, I've written a good one, you see, but yes. No one seems to want to record
1: no.
2: it. Oh, Paul may be calling on a...
1: No.
2: Yes, Paul, you no, promised.
1: Okay. Oh, no, the thing Paul. Is... I was doing the tune for you to sing it.
2: No, I don't want to sing. You sing
1: don't
2: that
1: pass me
2: the
1: by. Oh, you do.
2: Rhythm and blues song.
1: Oh, yeah. Don't pass me by. Don't make me cry. Don't make me blue, baby. Because you know why?
2: I got the ice cream for you.
1: I got, yeah, oh, it's a sensational.
0: You wrote all those words?
1: Yeah, blues and all that.
0: He's a Dylan Thomas of Liverpool, isn't he?

0: A song Ringo was just talking about with Paul John and Brian Matthew of the BBC back in 1964, but it took the Beatles 4 years to get around to recording it. Don't Pass Me By, the White Album remix version. And we heard the excellent autobiographical Liverpool 8 from Ringo. Now, for those of you who thought that Ringo didn't care about his hometown of Liverpool, well, let me set you straight. He wrote and sings three songs about Liverpool. Liverpool 8, which you just heard, The Other Side of Liverpool, and In Liverpool from Liverpool 8. A lot of Liverpooling going on there. So let's take those extra tracks and put them as bonus tracks as part of our On Demand on the Beatle Brunch Club at brunchradio.com. Coming up, Richie's back when Beatle Brunch returns in a moment.
1: Beatle Brunch listeners, God bless you.
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10: Now, here's a real treat. He sits up there keeping the boys on the beat, does our Ringo. And lots of fans think that's a bit unfair. So, here is Ringo Starr to read some of your cards. Here, pick two, Ringo.
9: There you go. This one's for all the girls at Lower Forth and Blackburn House, Liverpool.
11: Oh, that was our sister school.
12: I was at college just near there, you know.
9: College pudding.
12: Shut up.
9: Well, you're posh. Also for Jill, Janet, Mary, Brenda, Lynn and Dinah, my dog, from Wakefield, Yorkshire.
10: Well, that'll do. How about it? Do you feel ready, Ringo?
9: Oh,
13: I'm very fit.
10: Okay, boys.

0: The Beatles with Ringo on the lead of the Shirelles hit Boys from the Beatles at the BBC, June 25th, 1963. And of course, it ended up on their first album for Parlophone as well, Please Please Me. And speaking of great albums, we've got an album for you to win in our Mind Games contest, courtesy of Gem Records. Gem Records celebrates Brian Wilson. And here's the question. What does Ringo love to shout from the stage that later became an actual part of the show for him? 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Before we close out, remember to shout out peace and love. You can shout it, post it, whisper it, draw it, or just think about it. Another tradition in the Ringo family, which includes you. Peace and love.
1: Thank you.
0: We close out with a group of some of the finest musicians under the sun, made up of mostly country artists on the Grand Ole Opry stage, another Ringo anthem, Little Help from His Friends. Plus, Ringo's lead single, It's Been Too Long, from his 22nd solo studio album, Long, Long Road. I'm Joe Johnson. We'll see you next week on Beatle Brunch on the Beatle Brunch Radio Network.

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1: Here's a look at your first morning weather on Q106. Lows dip down to about 69 tonight under partly cloudy skies. North winds around 5 miles per hour. Sunshine mixed with clouds at times again tomorrow. Slight chance for storms. High temperatures reach up to 86. Slight chance for storms tomorrow night. Lows around 68. From the Withers Weather Center, I'm meteorologist Paul Trombley on Southern Illinois' Classic Hits, Q106. Right now, it's 74 degrees.

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7: Here's a look at your first warning weather on Q106. Lows dip down to about 69 overnight under partly cloudy skies. North winds around 5 miles per hour. Sunshine mixed with clouds at times again. Monday, slight chance of thunderstorms. High temperatures reach up to 86. Slight chance for storms. Monday night, lows dip down to about 68, partly cloudy skies. From the Withers Weather Center, I'm meteorologist Paul Trombley on Southern Illinois' Classic Hits Q106. Currently, it's 73 degrees.

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2: What?
1: Your mom always answers.
2: What do you mean?
1: Like when my dad's alarm thing broke, he was on hold forever.
2: Forever, forever?
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1: Then somebody said that they couldn't do it for 2 weeks.
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3: Here's a look at your first warning weather on Q106. Mainly clear overnight with a low of 69. North winds around 5 miles per hour. Slight chance of thunderstorms Monday. Daytime highs approaching 86. Partly cloudy skies. Partly cloudy skies Monday night. Slight chance for storms. Lows dip down to about 68. From the Withers Weather Center, I'm meteorologist Paul Trombley on Southern Illinois' Classic Hits, Q106. Currently, it's 73 degrees.

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3: Here's a look at your first warning weather on Q106. Lows dip down to about 69 overnight under partly cloudy skies. Northwesterly winds around 5 miles per hour. Slight chance of thunderstorms Monday. High temperatures reach up to 86. Sunshine mixed with clouds at times. Partly cloudy skies Monday night. Slight chance for storms. Lows dip down to about 68. From the Withers Weather Center, I'm meteorologist Paul Trombley on Southern Illinois' Classic Hits.

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1: Here's a look at your first warning weather on Q106. Partly cloudy overnight with a low of 69. Northerly winds around 5 miles per hour. Partly cloudy Monday, highs level off around 88. Monday night, lows dip down to about 70. Chance for storms Tuesday and Wednesday, 88. Tuesday, 91. Wednesday. From the Withers Weather Center, I'm meteorologist Paul Trombley on Southern Illinois' Classic Hits, Q106. Right now, it's 71 degrees.

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5: Here's a look at your first warning weather on Q106. Lows dip down to about 69, fog in spots, overnight under partly cloudy skies, winds out of the north, around 5 miles per hour. Sunshine, mixed with clouds, with fog at times early Monday, chance of thunderstorms. High temperatures reach up to 88. From the Withers Weather Center, I'm meteorologist Paul Trombley on Southern Illinois' Classic Hits, Q106. Currently, it's 71 degrees.

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1: Here's a look at your first warning weather on Q106. Chance of thunderstorms with fog in spots early today. Otherwise, sunshine mixed with clouds at times. Daytime highs approaching 88. Northerly winds around 5 miles per hour. Partly cloudy skies tonight. Slight chance of thunderstorms. Lows level off around 70. From the Withers Weather Center, I'm meteorologist Paul Trombley on Southern Illinois' Classic Hits, Q106. Currently 71.

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1: Here's a look at your first warning weather on Q106. Chance of thunderstorms with fog in spots early today. Otherwise, sunshine mixed with clouds at times. Daytime highs approaching 88. Northerly winds around 5 miles per hour. Partly cloudy skies tonight. Slight chance of thunderstorms. Lows level off around 70. From the Withers Weather Center, I'm meteorologist Paul Trombley on Southern Illinois' Classic Hits, Q106. Right now, it's 72 degrees.
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0: For Withers Broadcasting in the Southern Illinois Newsroom, I'm Ed Heisted. A Murfreesboro man will spend 12 and a half years in prison after pleading guilty to possessing a controlled substance with intent to deliver. Prosecutors say 40-year-old Timothy Klotz was arrested after a 2025 parole compliance check uncovered methamphetamine, fentanyl, cannabis, scales, packaging materials, and a lot of unexplained cash. A more typical summer weather pattern is settling into Southern Illinois this week. Forecasters say daily afternoon and evening showers and thunderstorms are expected through next weekend, with the greatest risk for strong storms late Thursday into Friday. Highs will generally reach the mid to upper 80s. Drivers near Cairo should expect delays this week as the U.S. 60-62 Mississippi River Bridge closes daily from 7 a.m. until 3:30 p.m. through Friday for maintenance. The Illinois Department of Transportation says no marked detour will be posted. Motorists should plan alternate routes. A coalition of Democratic governors led by Illinois Governor J.B. Pritzker is urging the U.S. Postal Service to withdraw a proposed rule tied to President Donald Trump's election order. The governors argue the plan could affect mail-in voting and state election authority. The Department of Veterans Affairs says veteran homelessness has fallen 56% since 2010. VA Secretary Doug Collins says continued cooperation and stronger transition programs are helping veterans find stable housing.
1: Are we getting you the skills? Are we getting you the training? Are we getting you the medical help? Are we getting you the things you need? And so I think it's a combination of both of us coming together to say, how do we make this work? But then you're going to have some who get through, they end up on hard times, and that's where we're coming through to make sure we're finding, you know, temporary housing and permanent housing.
0: That's a look at what's happening. For Withers Broadcasting, I'm Ed Heisted in the Southern Illinois Newsroom.
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1: 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They include Tina Hunt, Anna Glass, Brady Pullum, Kathy Randall, Tim Eisler, Samantha Bundren, Peyton Clark, Chad Ashby, Dana Marshall, Derek Hall, Josie Cox, Jennifer Arnett, Jen Stevens, Jay Johnson. And also some of our national birthdays include George W. Bush, Kevin Hart, Sylvester Stallone, Burt Ward, the Dalai Lama, Jeffrey Rush, Fred Dreyer, Brian Van Holt, Eva Green, 50 Cent, and Tia and Tamara Mowry. SI Bowl in Carterville reminds you that they've got a massive arcade in addition to bowling and plenty more fun. 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
2: Here's your Section 618 Sports. We start off with Major League Baseball. The Cubs prevented a sweep by the Cardinals at Wrigley Field, and the White Sox won. The Cubs beat the Cardinals in the third game of their series 6-4 yesterday. The White Sox topped the Guardians 7-6. Elsewhere, the Mets over the Braves. The Reds beat the Orioles. The Pirates topped the Nationals. The Twins with a win over the Yankees. The Royals defeated the Phillies. The Tigers topped the Rangers. The Astros with a shutout win over the Rays. The Rockies beat the Giants. The Brewers topped the Diamondbacks. The Marlins over the Athletics. The Mariners with a shutout win over the Blue Jays. The Padres topped the Dodgers. And the Red Sox with a win over the Angels. The Thrillbillies last night went to Kokomo, played the Creek Chubs, and fell by a score of 6-3. They're now in the All-Star break. Tonight's Eastern against Western Conference Home Run Derby will take place at 7 o'clock. The All-Star game is Tuesday night with a 6:05 first pitch. In the FIFA World Cup tonight, the United States men's national team takes on Belgium in the round of 16. That game will start at 7 o'clock from Lumen Field in Seattle, Washington. The winner of that game will play Friday night against the winner of Portugal and Spain. And in NASCAR yesterday, Chase Briscoe held off Christopher Bell in NASCAR's return to the Chicagoland Speedway, racing to his first Cup Series win of the season. And we continue to edge closer to the start of the high school sports season across Southern Illinois. And that is why you need to download the Section 618 app. You'll have the best seats for high school sports in Southern Illinois right at your fingertips. I'm Todd Bryant. Have a great day.
3: Here's a look at your first warning weather on Q106. Chance of thunderstorms with fog in spots early today. Otherwise, sunshine mixed with clouds at times. Daytime highs approaching 88. Northerly winds around 5 miles per hour. Partly cloudy skies tonight. Slight chance of thunderstorms. Lows level off around 70. From the Withers Weather Center, I'm meteorologist Paul Trombley on Southern Illinois' Classic Hits, Q106. 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

0: 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Carbondale is preserving a piece of history for future generations. City leaders buried a 100-year time capsule outside the new Southern Illinois Multimodal Station, containing photographs, newspapers, yearbooks, and other items representing life now. In 2026, the capsule is scheduled to be opened on July 2nd, 2126. A free back-to-school braid-a-thon returns to Carbondale August 9th. Girls ages 4 through 15 can receive complimentary braided hairstyles on a first-come, first-served basis at E2 Salon. Organizers say the event also connects kids with mentors while helping families prepare for the new school year. Families celebrated Independence Day by getting an up-close look at bald eagles during a special program at the Rend Lake Visitor Center. The free All About Eagles presentation featured live eagle ambassadors from the World Bird Sanctuary and highlighted eagle biology, conservation, and their role as America's national symbol. Residents across Southern Illinois can receive free legal guidance this month through the First Judicial Circuit's Lawyer in the Library program. Volunteer attorneys will answer civil legal questions and provide brief advice at participating public libraries. A schedule of locations and dates is available through the First Judicial Circuit. And world leaders are preparing to gather in Turkey for NATO's annual summit. Leaders are expected to discuss collective security, defense spending, and ongoing international conflicts during the high-level meeting.
1: The 77-year-old NATO alliance appears to be more fragile than ever. President Trump has publicly doubted its value to the United States and expressed anger at what he sees as a lack of support.
2: I just want loyalty. You know, we're so loyal to them. We're always fighting for them. We have thousands of troops all over Europe.
1: He's also demanded European countries invest more in their militaries. The Pentagon is reassessing its transatlantic deployments. This week's summit will see NATO Secretary General Mark Rutte and others attempt to convince President Trump that Europe is paying its way and that the alliance is good for all its members.
0: That's what's happening for Withers Broadcasting. I'm Ed Heisted in the Southern Illinois Newsroom.
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1: It's time for today's Reed's Heating and Air Q106 quiz, courtesy of Reed's Heating and Air in Benton at 315 South Main. You can also call 618-439-0711. Specializing in heating and cooling for residential customers, locally owned and operated, fast, reliable, and goes the extra mile. 618-439-4100 is the number to get your guesses in on the text line. In a poll of 4,000 single adults, when it comes to dating, 43% say this is an example of poor dating behavior. 43% say this is an example of poor dating behavior in a survey of 4,000 single U.S. adults. 618-439-4100 up for grabs. A four-pack of Knights Action Park Action Splash Day passes this morning. Here's Jackson Brown playing the Reed's Heating and Air Q106 quiz.

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1: Here's your Section 618 Sports. We start off with Major League Baseball. The Cubs prevented a sweep by the Cardinals at Wrigley Field, and the White Sox won. The Cubs beat the Cardinals in the third game of their series 6-4 yesterday. The White Sox topped the Guardians 7-6. Elsewhere, the Mets over the Braves. The Reds beat the Orioles. The Pirates topped the Nationals. The Twins with the win over the Yankees. The Royals defeated the Phillies. The Tigers topped the Rangers. The Astros with a shutout win over the Rays. The Rockies beat the Giants. The Brewers topped the Diamondbacks. The Marlins over the Athletics. The Mariners with a shutout win over the Blue Jays. The Padres topped the Dodgers.

0: Portugal, and Spain. And in NASCAR yesterday, Chase Briscoe held off Christopher Bell in NASCAR's return to the Chicagoland Speedway, racing to his first Cup Series win of the season. And we continue to edge closer to the start of the high school sports season across Southern Illinois, and that is why you need to download the Section 618 app. You'll have the best seats for high school sports in Southern Illinois right at your fingertips. I'm Todd Bryant. Have a great day.
1: Here's a look at your first warning weather on Q106. Partly cloudy skies today with a chance for storms. Highs around 88. Winds out of the north, 5 to 10 miles per hour. Partly cloudy skies again tonight. Slight chance of thunderstorms. Lows level off around 70. Chance of thunderstorms tomorrow. High of 88. From the Withers Weather Center, I'm meteorologist Paul Trombley on Southern Illinois' Classic Hits, Q106. Currently, it's 73 degrees.
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1: We're playing the Reed's Heating and Air Q106 quiz in a poll of 4,000 single adults. When it comes to dating, 43% say this is an explanation of bad behavior. Yeah, I'm going to tell you to keep it clean. I should have told you that earlier. Although there is an item on this where 40% said receiving something unsolicited on their phone is an example. But that is not what we're looking for. So that is your first clue. I am not going there on discussing any of that. 43% say this is an example of poor dating behavior in a poll of 4,000 single adults. So no, it is not receiving something you didn't ask for on your phone. We're not going there with that. It also doesn't have anything to do with paying the bill. You know, sometimes that is a hot button.

topic? Do you split the bill? Does one person pick it up? Do you discuss it? Is it decided ahead of time? How do you, you know, what do you do? And I think it just depends on, you know, what you both expect and what you both agree on, you know? 618-439-4100, playing the Reed's Heating Air Q106 quiz this morning. In a poll of 4,000 single adults, 43% say this is an example of poor dating behavior. Up for grabs, a 4-pack of Knights Action Park Action Splash Day Passes.

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It's the Reed's Heating Air Q106 quiz. We are getting some great guesses coming in this morning in a poll of 4,000 single adults. When it comes to dating, 43% say this is an example of poor dating behavior. So some hints for you today. It does not have anything to do with, let's just say it doesn't have anything to do with photos. It does not have anything to do with the bill, you know, or who's going to pick up the bill. Like if you're going to dinner, who pays? It doesn't have anything to do with that. And it doesn't have anything to do with discussions at dinner. Okay, so we had some people saying, you know, talking politics or religion or hot button topics, talking sports whenever you're finding out that the person is a fan of the team that yours is a rival of. So nothing like that. 618-439-4100 when it comes to dating. A poll of 4,000 single adults say this is an example of bad behavior. 43% said this is an example of bad behavior. 618-439-4100. Here's REM.

We've probably got it up next. Classic Hits, Q106.

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1: We're playing the Reed's Heating and Air Q106 Quiz today. Up for grabs a four-pack of Knights Action Park Action Splash Day Passes. In a poll of 4,000 single adults, when it comes to dating, 43% say this is an example of poor dating behavior. It does not have anything to do with paying the bill or what's discussed at dinner, if you're going to dinner. It also doesn't have anything to do with those topics of conversation. I know we've had a lot of folks talking about that. And another pretty big hint I will give you, it actually doesn't have anything to do with the activity on a date. So it doesn't have anything to do with, you know, whether you went to dinner or a movie. It really has to do more with behavior, okay? So it's not related to the activity itself. And I have a really big hint that I'll give you before we give you the answer. 43% say this is an example of poor dating behavior. In a poll of 4,000 single adults, when it comes to dating, 43% say this is an example of poor dating behavior. 618-439-4100, playing the Reed's Heating Air Q106 Quiz.

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5: Here's a look at your first warning weather on Q106. Partly cloudy skies today with a chance for storms. Highs around 88. Winds out of the north, 5 to 10 miles per hour. Partly cloudy skies again tonight. Slight chance of thunderstorms. Lows level off around 70. Chance of thunderstorms tomorrow. High of 88. From the Withers Weather Center, I'm meteorologist Paul Trombley on Southern Illinois' Classic Hits, Q106. Right now, 75.
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1: We're playing the Reed's Heating and Air Q106 quiz this morning. I'm about to give you the answer, but I'm going to give you another big hint and give you a moment to get your guesses in. In a poll of 4,000 single adults, 43% say this is an example of poor dating behavior. All right? We're playing the Reed's Heating and Air Q106 quiz. Reed's Heating and Air, from installations to repairs, they offer top-notch services to ensure every customer's comfort is prioritized. 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So I'm going to give you a big hint before I tell you the answer today. Now, hopefully this helps folks. There is a song that we play here on Q106 by Phil Collins. All right, it's a solo Phil Collins tune, and it's called Misunderstanding. And if you know what the subject matter is, or I should say at least the perceived subject matter, that's going to tell you the answer today. 43% say this is an example of poor dating behavior when it comes to dating in a poll of 4,000 single adults. Does not have anything to do with, you know, whether you chose movies or dinner or whatever the activity is for the date. It doesn't have anything to do with picking up the bill. Doesn't have anything to do with topics of conversation. But there's a Phil Collins song called Misunderstanding. And if you know what the perceived topic is of that song, that gives you the answer. All right. And the answer is ghosting without explanation. Yeah, and the song Misunderstanding. Now, you know, some might perceive that it's a stalker song. Phil Collins has a few of those stalker songs. But it's there's a lot of topic about how, you know, I showed up, you weren't there, you were late. But then, you know, he also says you were late, but you weren't there. So I think the person never did show up. You didn't call. You didn't do anything ahead of time. You ghosted. You know, and especially today, I could see how that would be a more

I don't want to say acceptable, but maybe forgiving thing before cell phones and especially before smartphones. Now we have 100 ways to get a hold of somebody if there's a problem. You know, many years ago, if you weren't able to get to a pay phone, you know, if you had left the house and you were heading there, but you had trouble, you had to find a pay phone, you had to have money for the pay phone to get a hold of somebody, you had to call the restaurant or whatever it was because we didn't have cell phones. So it would have been probably a lot more forgiving with a reasonable or solid excuse. But ghosting today without explanation when there are hundreds of ways to get a hold of someone and communicate with them, yeah, probably not so much. 40% said being stood up on a date, which, you know, is, I guess, not exactly the same thing because maybe, you know, you planned it up to a certain point and then just didn't show up. But 40% said also, you know, the thing about photos. So that's our Reed's Heating and Air Q106 quiz today. Here is Ohio Players Q106.

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1: Here's a look at your first warning weather on Q106. Partly cloudy skies today with a chance for storms. Highs around 88. Winds out of the north, 5 to 10 miles per hour. Partly cloudy skies again tonight. Slight chance of thunderstorms. Lows level off around 70. Chance of thunderstorms tomorrow. High of 88. From the Withers Weather Center, I'm meteorologist Paul Trombley on Southern Illinois' Classic Hits, Q106. Currently, it's 79 degrees.
0: 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Right now, you're in the middle of the no slow, no repeat workday on Q106.

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The fine young cannibals there. I'm Todd. We got the cool, cool summer of giveaways. You keep listening for your next chance to win on Q106.

it's almost lunchtime. We know you deserve a break. Hang in there. We've got more favorites coming your way on the Classics Cafe with Todd Bryant on Q106.

Q106. It is My Life from Talk Talk. I'm Todd Bryant, Talk Talking, getting you into Ohio. Crosby, Stills, Nash and Young.

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1: Here's a look at your first warning weather on Q106. Partly cloudy skies today with a chance for storms. Highs around 88. Winds out of the north, 5 to 10 miles per hour. Partly cloudy skies again tonight. Slight chance of thunderstorms. Lows level off around 70. Chance of thunderstorms tomorrow. High of 88. From the Withers Weather Center, I'm meteorologist Paul Trombley on Southern Illinois' Classic Hits, Q106. Right now, 81.
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0: I'm Ed Heistad for Withers Broadcasting in the Southern Illinois Newsroom. Carbondale is preserving a piece of history for future generations. City leaders buried a 100-year time capsule outside the new Southern Illinois Multimodal Station, containing photographs, newspapers, yearbooks, and other items representing life now. In 2026, the capsule is scheduled to be opened on July 2nd, 2126. A free back-to-school braid-a-thon returns to Carbondale August 9th. Girls ages 4 through 15 can receive complimentary braided hairstyles on a first-come, first-served basis at E2 Salon. Organizers say the event also connects kids with mentors while helping families prepare for the new school year. Families celebrated Independence Day by getting an up-close look at bald eagles during a special program at the Rend Lake Visitor Center. The free All About Eagles presentation featured live eagle ambassadors from the World Bird Sanctuary and highlighted eagle biology, conservation, and their role as America's national symbol. Residents across Southern Illinois can receive free legal guidance this month through the First Judicial Circuit's Lawyer in the Library program. Volunteer attorneys will answer civil legal questions and provide brief advice at participating public libraries. A schedule of locations and dates is available through the First Judicial Circuit. And world leaders are preparing to gather in Turkey for NATO's annual summit. Leaders are expected to discuss collective security, defense spending, and ongoing international conflicts during the high-level meeting.
1: The 77-year-old NATO alliance appears to be more fragile than ever. President Trump has publicly doubted its value to the United States and expressed anger at what he sees as a lack of support.
2: I just want loyalty. You know, we're so loyal to them. We're always fighting for them. We have thousands of troops all over Europe.
1: He's also demanded European countries invest more in their militaries. The Pentagon is reassessing its transatlantic deployments. This week's summit will see NATO Secretary General Mark Rutte and others attempt to convince President Trump that Europe is paying its way and that the alliance is good for all its members.
0: That's what's happening for Withers Broadcasting. I'm Ed Heistad in the Southern Illinois Newsroom.
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Q106. What I am is Todd Bryant. I think it'd be better as who I am. But what this is a Classics Cafe, and it's Sting on Q106.

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1: Here's a look at your first warning weather on Q106. 88 this afternoon under partly cloudy skies, northerly winds 5 to 10 miles per hour. Lows around 70 with fog in spots tonight. Slight chance of thunderstorms and foggy early tomorrow. High of 88, sunshine mixed with clouds at times. From the Withers Weather Center, I'm meteorologist Paul Trombley on Southern Illinois' Classic Hits, Q106. Currently, it's 82 degrees.
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106 still stand in on a Monday after a holiday weekend. I'm Todd Bryant and getting through it minute by minute with the Doobie Brothers on Q106.

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1: Here's a look at your first warning weather on Q106. 88 this afternoon under partly cloudy skies, northerly winds 5 to 10 miles per hour. Lows around 70 with fog in spots tonight. Slight chance of thunderstorms and foggy early tomorrow. High of 88, sunshine mixed with clouds at times. From the Withers Weather Center, I'm meteorologist Paul Trombley on Southern Illinois' Classic Hits, Q106. Currently, it's 82 degrees.
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5: Here's a look at your first warning weather on Q106. 88 this afternoon under partly cloudy skies, northerly winds 5 to 10 miles per hour. Lows around 70 with fog in spots tonight. Slight chance of thunderstorms and foggy early tomorrow. High of 88, sunshine mixed with clouds at times. From the Withers Weather Center, I'm meteorologist Paul Trombley on Southern Illinois' Classic Hits, Q106. Right now, it's 84 degrees.
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0: It's Rod Stewart. My heart can tell you no on the afternoon delight on Q106, your original home for classic hits in Southern Illinois. Thank you so much for tuning in today. Hope your day is going well, and I hope you had a great, safe weekend. Only about a 20% chance of storms today. Definitely cooler than we had last week. A high of 87, and our heat index has been really close to our high temperature today. So it's not been much above the current temperatures at all, which is a huge relief compared to last week. 10% chance of showers and storms tonight, otherwise a low of 70. Potentially some fog tonight, overnight, and into the morning. Tuesday morning, high of 87 with a 30% chance of thunderstorms for tomorrow. We'll play Connect the Hits as we do Monday through Thursday. Up for grabs today, a four-pack of Nice Action Park Action Splash Day passes as part of our cool summer here on Q106, giving you opportunities to win fun things all summer long. You know, I know lots of folks who go to Knights Action Park, and in fact, just a friend of mine over the weekends had spent the whole day at Knights Action Park, had a great time. You know, as they always do, they spend a lot of time there. So it's a lot of fun just off of historic Route 66 in Springfield. Playing Connect the Hits today, I will give you a pretty big hint that I am looking for a movie soundtrack. All right. Now, there's two of the three songs I feel like, you know, are pretty good clues, but you also might be like, well, they could be on this movie or that movie. I feel like there's another one that's a really solid hint to tie them all in to go, yep, this is definitely the movie she's talking about. So I don't think you need any more hints today. I think it's going to be a fairly easy one for you. But I am looking for a movie soundtrack. Just give me the name of the movie that these three songs were featured in. Or at least the one I'm looking for anyway. And we will play Connect the Hits again. Up for grabs a four-pack of Knights Action Park Action Splash Day passes.
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0: Song number one came to us today from CCR with Fortunate Son. Everybody's Talking from Nilsson. And song number three, Rebel Rouser from Dwayne Eddy. So I told you I was looking for a movie soundtrack today. I felt like this was going to be a pretty easy one, so I didn't need to give you any hints on this. This soundtrack was a doozy. Boy, did it have some great tunes on it, especially from the 60s and 70s. Wow, it was absolutely loaded. Of course, it was a big movie and a long movie, and music played a very integral part of telling the story of this movie that came out today in 1994. Can you believe that? 1994, Forrest Gump was released in theaters. So those three tunes were from the soundtrack. You know, Fortunate Son was in the Vietnam era of Forrest's life, not to give anybody any spoilers if you haven't seen Forrest Gump. Everybody's talking. I'm trying to remember exactly when that was featured. I feel like I remember it being a rainy scene. And I think that was possibly during his army time as well. And then Dwayne Eddy's Rebel Rouser was one of the times when we first learned just how talented of a runner Forrest was when he was out running some of the school bullies, and Jenny said, "Run, Forrest, run," and he took off running, and they were chasing him with the truck. So some of the other tunes featured on that, I'm just going to name a few of them because, again, it's a huge soundtrack. At the time that it was put out on CD, it was a double CD. So you had Elvis's Hound Dog, you had Land of a Thousand Dances, Blowin' in the Wind was an important one from Joan Baez's version of that. We had some Four Tops, Aretha Franklin, Beach Boys, Mamas and Papas, of course, California Dreamin', Doors, Simon and Garfunkel, Jackson Brown. I mean, it was just an absolutely loaded soundtrack. So if you're looking for something to listen to from the 60s and early 70s of just a ton of hits, the Forrest Gump soundtrack is it.
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1: And we'll take a look at today's birthdays and events in music history today. We'll start with musical births. They include William John Clifton Haley, better known to you and I as Bill Haley, Gene Cipriano, Gene Chandler, Jet Harris, Myron Burnlane from the Flying Burrito Brothers, Rick Elswit from Dr. Hook, Libby Titus, Michael Shreve, Graham Oliver, David Smith of The Real Thing, Nancy Griffith from Other Voices, Other Rooms, John Keeble from Spandau Ballet, Robert Heaton from New Model Army, Tim Brachino from All About Eve, Eddie Campbell of Texas, Michael Grant of Musical Youth, also 50 Cent born Curtis Jackson, Nick Sester from Jet, D. Woods from Danity Kane, and Kate Nash. Some other events in music history today. In 1967, Pink Floyd made their first appearance on BBC TV's Top of the Pops to promote their new single, See Emily Play. In 1968, Woburn Music Festival in Bedfordshire took place, featuring Donovan, Fleetwood Mac, Pentagle, Jimi Hendrix Experience, Alex Corner, Family, just to name a few. In 1971 was when we lost Louis Armstrong. 72, David Bowie appeared on the Top of the Pops playing Starman. 73, Queen released their debut single, Keep Yourself Alive. 79, Van McCoy passed away from a heart attack in Englewood, New Jersey. In 84, the Jacksons kicked off their North American Victory Tour at Arrowhead Stadium in Kansas City. Over 2 million people attended the 55 concerts, which grossed over $75 million. Michael Jackson donated $5 million to various charities. 85, Phil Collins went to number one on the U.S. singles charts with Su Studio. 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
1: Here's a look at your first warning weather on Q106. Partly cloudy skies this afternoon with daytime highs approaching 88. Northerly winds 5 to 10 miles per hour. Partly cloudy skies with fog in spots tonight, 70. Slight chance for storms and foggy early tomorrow. High temperatures reach up to 88. Sunshine mixed with clouds at times. From the Withers Weather Center, I'm meteorologist Paul Trombley on Southern Illinois' Classic Hits Q106. Currently, it's 88 degrees.
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1: In our Blast from the Past today, Forrest Gump, starring Tom Hanks, debuted in theaters today in 1994. The film won 6 Academy Awards, including Best Picture and Best Actor. The film also grossed over $678 million worldwide. In 1988, License to Drive, starring Corey Haim and Corey Feldman, as well as Heather Graham, debuted in theaters. Short Circuit 2 debuted in 1988. Also, No Jacket Required, the third solo album by Phil Collins, was it number one on the Billboard charts today in 85. One More Night, Don't Lose My Number, Take Me Home, and Sue's Studio on that one, among others. In 1990, Jetsons the Movie made its debut in theaters. Heart, the eighth studio album by Heart, was released today in 85, featuring What About Love, These Dreams, and Never. New Edition, the second studio album by New Edition, was released today in 84, featuring Cool It Now and Mr. Telephone Man. The comedy film Class debuted in theaters in 83, starring Rob Lowe, Jacqueline Bisset, and Cliff Robertson. It also made the film debuts of Andrew McCarthy, John Cusack, and Virginia Madsen. That's a look at our Blast from the Past today. Here's Steely Dan on Q106.

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1: In some music news, Grateful Dead's Mickey Hart has partnered with FNIH for Neuroscience Initiative. So this is the foundation for the National Institutes of Health, and they've launched the Music as Medicine Neuroscience Research Initiative in partnership with the Renee Fleming Foundation, Grateful Dead drummer Mickey Hart, and Jim Weiss of Real Chemistry to support outstanding scientists examining the connections between neuroscience and music. The grants of $100,000 each will fund research into music-based therapies with potential to advance the health and well-being of people living with conditions such as Alzheimer's, Parkinson's, stroke, and depression. And Julie Gerbering says, music, rhythm, and movement have powerful psychological and emotional resonance for people. This program will deepen the scientific understanding of how music and music therapy can affect the brain and be leveraged to improve patient care. It's music from Genesis, Q106.

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1: Here's a look at your first warning weather on Q106. Lows dip down to about 70 with fog in spots tonight under partly cloudy skies. Winds out of the north around 5 miles per hour. Sunshine mixed with clouds at times with fog in spots early tomorrow. Slight chance of thunderstorms. High temperatures reach up to 88. From the Withers Weather Center, I'm meteorologist Paul Trombley on Southern Illinois' Classic Hits, Q106. Currently, it's 81 degrees.
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0: For Withers Broadcasting, in the Southern Illinois Newsroom, I'm Ed Heisted. Drivers near Cairo should expect delays all this week as the U.S. 60-62 Mississippi River Bridge closes daily from 7 a.m. until 3:30 p.m. Every day this week through Friday for maintenance. The Illinois Department of Transportation says no marked detours being posted. Motorists should just plan alternate routes. A more typical summer weather pattern is settling into southern Illinois this week. Forecasters say daily afternoon and evening showers and thunderstorms are expected right through next weekend, with the greatest risk for the strongest storms late Thursday into Friday. Highs will generally reach the mid to upper 80s. A Murfreesboro man will spend the next 12 and a half years behind bars after pleading guilty to possessing a controlled substance with intent to deliver. Prosecutors say 40-year-old Timothy Klotz was arrested after a 2025 parole compliance check turned up methamphetamine, fentanyl, cannabis, scales, packaging materials, and a whole lot of cash. Families celebrated Independence Day by getting an up-close look at bald eagles during a special program held at the Rend Lake Visitor Center. The free All About Eagles presentation featured live eagle ambassadors from the World Bird Sanctuary and highlighted eagle biology, conservation, and their role as America's national symbol. An Arizona man is accused of illegally living in a national forest and leaving behind nearly a half a ton of trash.
1: A 65-year-old Arizona man is facing federal charges after authorities say he lived illegally in Tonto National Forest for about 8 years. Investigators say when he was arrested June 25th, they found makeshift structures, fire pits, an SUV under a canopy, and piles of garbage spread across roughly half an acre near a popular recreation trail. Officials say the campsite contained a mess composed of tires, motor oil, lumber, and household items, describing it as one of the worst residential cases they'd seen. Mark Aaron Gatz now faces multiple federal charges, including illegal camping, littering, and damaging public land. If convicted, he could face up to 5 years in prison.
0: And that's what's happening. For Withers Broadcasting, I'm Ed Heisted in the Southern Illinois Newsroom.
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Wild Night on the Afternoon Delight on Q106. Your classic summer weekend was this past weekend. We hope you enjoyed it. We did a fun 3-day Independence Day classic summer weekend. We'll do another one coming up soon. And we will celebrate August 1st and 2nd with another classic summer weekend as we try to get in as much summer as we can before back to school. So we'll have that coming your way August 1st and 2nd. We've got lots of fun stuff coming your way, including all of our cool, cool summer giveaways. Be listening for your chance to win Thrillville Thribblies tickets, Night's Action Park passes, Holiday World tickets every week. And you never know what else we're going to be throwing your direction for sure all summer, but probably into the fall as well. It's Paula Abdul, Q106.

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1: Rush has partnered with Fantunes to release a limited edition t-shirt with proceeds benefiting victims of the recent devastating earthquakes in Venezuela. All proceeds from the shirt will be given to Hogar Bambi, a charity devoted to the orphaned and abandoned children in Venezuela. Of course, two powerful earthquakes struck the country on June 24th, followed by more than 430 aftershocks. It's just absolutely unbelievable. More than 2,500 people have been confirmed dead and over 12,000 injured. The death toll is expected to rise. It's just absolutely, I don't know what's worse than catastrophic, but it's worse than catastrophic. Fantunes is a Venezuelan production company that has produced illustrations and animations for Rush, as well as folks like Ozzy Osbourne, Iron Maiden, and more. So that is going to be, once again, Rush. They've partnered with Fantunes, releasing a limited edition t-shirt with proceeds benefiting victims of the recent devastating earthquakes in Venezuela.

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1: Here's a look at your first warning weather on Q106. Lows dip down to about 70 with fog in spots tonight under partly cloudy skies. Winds out of the north around 5 miles per hour. Sunshine mixed with clouds at times with fog in spots early tomorrow. Slight chance of thunderstorms. High temperatures reach up to 88. From the Withers Weather Center, I'm meteorologist Paul Trombley on Southern Illinois' Classic Hits, Q106. Right now, it's 82 degrees.
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1: I tell you, this story makes sense once you hear the whole thing, but when I first read this earlier today, I was like, what are they talking about? Metallica's Kirk Hammett and Rob Trujillo ignored a ban and performed part of a Tom Jones song at their show in Wales on Sunday, June 28th. Now, here's the thing. There's a Tom Jones song banned in Wales, in his home country of Wales. And I thought, what on earth are they talking about? So apparently, the Welsh Rugby Union has banned the song Delilah from being performed at their venue since 2023 because of the lyrics written by Barry Mason, which are told from the perspective of a man who kills his wife after finding her with another man. So, understandably so, given that lyrical content, understand that being banned from a venue. So the Welsh Rugby Union stated at the time, the WRU condemns violence, domestic violence of any kind. But it was strange being aware of there being a banned Tom Jones song. But yes, apparently Delilah is banned from Principality Stadium in Cardiff in Wales. And yeah, Metallica, when they were in country, paid a little homage to Tom Jones. ZZ Top, Q106.

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1: Here's a look at your first warning weather on Q106. Lows dip down to about 70 with fog in spots tonight under partly cloudy skies. Winds out of the north around 5 miles per hour. Sunshine mixed with clouds at times with fog in spots early tomorrow. Slight chance of thunderstorms. High temperatures reach up to 88. From the Withers Weather Center, I'm meteorologist Paul Trombley on Southern Illinois' Classic Hits, Q106. Currently 81.
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It's Doobie Brothers and What a Fool Believes on the Afternoon Delight. As far as our forecast goes, it's a cooler week, still plenty warm, but cooler week compared to last week. We're expecting a low around 70 tonight, just a 10% chance of showers and storms. Patchy fog is possible tonight into tomorrow morning. 30% chance of storms tomorrow with a high 87. Tuesday night, 69 the low, 10% chance of storms again and high of 89 on Wednesday. It's Aerosmith on Q106.

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